Number 19 for this week, teman Produa, we have Meghan Trainor with Shimmer. Anyway, teman Produa, this song is the third single for Meghan Trainor upcoming album, Toy With Me. Alright then, teman Produa, let's move to number 18. We have Summer with Homebreaker, and number 17, we have BTS with Swim from Arirang album.

0: 15 for this week, teman Perdua, Mel Smith featuring Neil Horan with Drive Safe. Anyway, teman Perdua, this song going up on position higher. Jadi minggu lalu ada di posisi 16. And by the way, this song was released through Sony Music. And before teman Perdua, at number 16, we have Bruno Mars with Risk It All. Anyway, teman Perdua, lagu ini juga naik satu peringkat dari minggu lalu yang ada di posisi 17. And as we know, this song is the part of the romantic album. Alright then, teman Perdua, let's move to number 14. We have Blackpink with Go from Deadline album. And number 13, we have Alan Walker featuring Isabella Mattman and Catherine O'Ryan with Broken String from World of Walker Season 1 Rise of the Drones album.
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this week teman Pro 2 we have Sena Spiro would die on this hill. Anyway teman Pro 2, lagu ini naik satu peringkat dari minggu lalu yang ada di posisi 12 dan udah ada 10 minggu di chart kita di All Hits from International of the Week. Lagu yang jadi breakthroughnya Sena Spiro ini teman Pro 2 dirilis through Sony Music. And before teman Pro 2 at number 12 we have Justin Bieber with You Can. You Can also going up on position higher teman Pro 2, jadi di minggu ini ada di posisi 12. You Can is a part of Justin Bieber new album Swag that released through Universal Music.

Gantian 82, it's time to top 10 of the week. Number 10, we have Bruno Mars with I Just Might from the Romantic album. And number 9, we have David Guetta featuring Teddy Swims and Tones and I with Gone, Gone, Gone. I just might.

number 7 for this week, teman perdua, Taylor Swift with Opal Light. Oke deh teman perdua, this song going up on position higher. Jadi minggu lalu ada di posisi 8 nih teman perdua. As we know, Opal Light adalah salah satu track dari Taylor Swift yang ada di album The Life of a Showgirl yang dapat perhatian yang luas banget nih teman perdua. And before, at number 8, we have Miley Cyrus with Dream As One. Dream As One udah ada 13 minggu di chart kita teman perdua. And this song is the original soundtrack for Avatar Fire and Ash. Working then, teman perdua, let's move to number 6. We have GTJ, I'll Never Know Why from Don't Tease Me What a Good Time album. And number 5, we have Daniel Caesar with Who Knows, part of Son of Spurgy album. Number 6.

Country of the Week, we have Baby Monster with Chum. And number 19, we have Megan Trainor with Shimmer. Number 18 for this week, Teman Perdua, we have Summer with Homebreaker. And number 17, we have BTS with Sweet. Let's move to number 16, we have Bruno Mars with Risk It All. And number 15, we have Miles Smith featuring Niall Horan, Drive Safe. Number 14 for this week, Teman Perdua, Blackpink with Go. And number 17, we have Alan Walker featuring Isabella Melkman and Catherine O'Ryan with Broken Strings. Let's move to number 12, we have Justin Bieber with Yukon. And number 11, we have Sina Spiro, Die On This Hill.

1 and number 7, we have Taylor Swift with All Polite. Let's move to number 6, JCJ, I'll Never Know Why. And number 5, we have Daniel Caesar with Who Knows. Number 4 for this week, number 2, Raye, Where Is My Husband. And number 3, we have Katy Perry, Bandits. Runner-up of the week, we have Ella Langley with Chillin' Texas. Alright then, number 2, it's time to know who is the winner of the week. The winner of the week, Olivia Dean with Man I Need. So teman berdua, congrats for Olivia Dean with Man I Need, 'cause this song still exists at the same position from last week.

this whole Pradunto Genial Hits from International of the Week. It's a wrap. Thank you so much for listening. And to get the update of our chart, just follow us every Saturday at 3 p.m. Rini signing now. See you next week on Pradunto Genial Hits from International of the Week. Only on Pradu FM, teman terbaik kamu. See you and bye-bye. Have a weekend.